This has got to be a special tribute to the houses of Newell, La Beja, and Extravaganza, Magnifique, Celeron.

Sometimes on a legendary night, like the closing of the garage, when the crowd is calling down the spirits, listen, and you will hear.

Jose Marti was born in 1853. When he was 17 years old, he was active in the Cuban liberation movement, and he was exiled by the Spanish governor. He spent most of his life in exile, including 12 years in New York City. He wrote 70 books, poetry, novels, polemics. He was one of the greatest writers in the Spanish language. At the age of 42, he went back to Cuba. And this is one of his last poems because he was killed within the year in an abortive uprising. After he died, people put it to a popular tune.

The words mean, I am a truthful man from the land of the palm trees. And before dying, I want to share these poems of my soul. My poems are soft green. My poems are also flaming crimson. My poems are like a wounded fawn seeking refuge in the forest. The last verse says, con los pobres de la tierra, with the poor people of this earth, I want to share my fate. The streams of the mountain pleases me more than the sea. Con los pobres de la tierra, quiero yo mi suerte echar. Con los pobres de la tierra, quiero yo mi suerte echar.

0: Sex and religion. Sex and religion. Sex and religion. Sex and religion. Sex and religion. Sex and religion. Sex and religion. Sex and religion.
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So I went out for right end. Actually, I was a pole vaulter. I went out in the sectionals at 8'6", right? That's pathetic. Big neck.

Ritz and Luxury, and since we first used them on RPM, they brought out an album on Electric Records, which is not doing so bad, and they're presently humping their gear all over Europe as part of some plot of world domination.